Good evening and welcome to the WTMD Roadhouse. I'm Bob Seckinger. We're here until 10 o'clock bringing you the best in contemporary and classic blues and roots. Tonight's special in the Roadhouse is Double Shots. We're going to be doing double shots all night long. And we don't like to waste time. Let's get this party started with Young Rel Davenport on 89.7.

0: Yeah. Well,
1: Dr. King once said, history will have to record that the greatest tragedy of this period of social transition was not the strident clamor of the bad people, but the appalling silence of the good people. Mm-hmm.

That's Taj Mahal and the Phantom Blues Band from their record Time. If you're just tuning in, we are doing double shots or variations of double shots tonight. We started off with Harrell Youngrell Davenport. Youngrell, R-E-L-L. He's got a brand new album out. We heard Giving Me the Blues and Fatherless Child. Then we had Jontavious Willis, Keep Your Worries on the Dance Floor from his record West Georgia Blues. Then a collaboration between Eric Bibb, Taj Mahal, and Jontavious Willis did Blues Funky Like That from Eric Bibb's album Riding. And then Eric Bibb doing Dear America. And then Taj Mahal wrapping up that set. Coming up, we've got Jimmy Rogers, a double shot. I'm not playing the obvious tunes, but a couple that I like. Jimmy Rogers, Blues Hall of Fame in 1995, wrote several songs considered blues standards. Born June 3rd, 1944, and leaving us in 1997. And of course, a long association with Muddy Waters. That's ahead, but first, here's a double shot from Tinsley Ellis on TMD.

the warden said, I had one more day, one last meal before they carried me away. He said, if we don't have it, we'll go out and get it. Because you don't have to go until we get back with it.

Bob Seckinger with you in the WTMD Roadhouse. That was Carolyn Wonderland. We heard Fragile Peace and Certain War from her album Tempting Fate, and then Sooner or Later from the album Truth Is. Started that set off with Tinsley Ellis doing Sunnyland and then Devil in the Room. Then Jimmy Rogers with Rod and Honey Piazza did Tricky Woman. That's from an album Feeling Good. And then My Last Meal, one of the more hilarious tunes in the blues from Jimmy Rogers. We're going to wrap up our first happy hour here in the Roadhouse with a double shot from Piper and the Hard Times. They are the 2024 winners of the International Blues Challenge, and they are going to be appearing at the Hub City Vinyl venue in Hagerstown on Sunday, June 14th, shows listed at 7 p.m. As always, check with the venue to make sure everything is happening and what the ticket situation might be. But they're definitely a hot new band on the scene. Piper and the Hard Times. Here they are, a double shot on TMD.

You know, that just kind of give you a little tad bit about my life. Don't tell you the whole true story about me. Just a little tad bit, okay? You understand? Not something for you to judge me on. Just something to kind of talk about a little bit, okay? But listen, y'all.

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Welcome to our second happy hour here in the Roadhouse. I'm Bob Seckinger. That was J.P. Soares from his album More Bees with Honey that came out in 2011, doing the old T-Bone classic, The Hustle Is On. And we started with Viper from J.P. Soares with Ann Harris on the violin. That's from an album called Gypsy Blues Review from 2026. If you're just tuning in, we are doing double shots tonight, so we're going to keep that going for the next hour. Up ahead, we've got Seth James, Sean McDonald, Billy Price, Mike Finnegan, Ike and Tina Turner, Dr. John, and here's a couple from Omar Coleman and Igor Prado, an album Old, New, Funky, and Blue that came out in 26. Here they are doing I Only Have Love on TMD.

Billy Price in the Roadhouse from the record Random Madness, a double shot from that album, I Got That Dog in Me, an Exit Strategy. Bob Seckinger with you in the WTMB Roadhouse. We started off with Omar Coleman and Igor Prieto doing I Only Have Love and Don't Give It Away. Then we kind of staggered our double shots of Seth James and Sean McDonald. First, Seth James with I'm in Trouble, that's from his album Motormouth. And Sean McDonald, that's All I Need from his album Have Mercy. Actually, all these songs from those two albums. Then we had I Got to Know from Seth James and Sean McDonald again with My Soul. And then Billy Price wrapping that set up. We're getting ready to wrap up this whole doggone Roadhouse. We'll turn you over to Detour at 10 o'clock. We've got Mike Finnegan, Ike and Tina Turner, and Dr. John, a.k.a. Mac Rebinac, all ahead to wrap it all up.

Ike and Tina Turner in the Roadhouse. We heard Funkier Than a Mosquito's Tweeta from the album Working Together. That's 1970. And then Bold Soul Sister. She's talking about things and stuff. I don't know what that's about. We started with The Double Shot from Mike Finnegan from his posthumous album entitled Mike Finnegan, She's Not Just Another Woman, and Let That Liar Alone. Or as we like to call it, You Don't Have to Get in Trouble. We're going to finish this Roadhouse with a double shot of Mac Rebinac, Dr. John. We'll be back next week, same time, to do it all again from 8 to 10. I'm going to start with Storm Warning. That's a track actually under the Mac Rebinac name, recorded before the Dr. John persona was established. I pulled that off an album, The Roots of the Cramps. And we'll finish up with Dr. John, Everybody Wanna Get Rich Right Away. I'm Bob Seckinger. See you next week in the Roadhouse.

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0: 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I'm Paul Hartman, and we'll be detouring around the globe on 89.7 WTMD. The Detour theme song this week was a 1946 cover by Elton Britt. Hard Times is new music by Steep Canyon Rangers. And we started with more new music by Galdarkraft from the UK. They sing in Old Norse for some unknown reason. Hörger is from their new album, Rhythm of Crows.
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0: High in the Rhyme, it's new by E.S. Pearl, a.k.a. Ed Snodderly. Amethyst Kia helps out on this track.

0: The Raven is a new instrumental by the Savage Hearts. That's the duo of Kevin Slick on guitar and Annie Savage on fiddle. They are based in the Shenandoah Valley of Virginia. Mercedes Payon updates the traditional music of her home in Galicia in northwestern Spain. She provides lead vocals as well as various percussion instruments and the gaita, the Galician bagpipe. Isue, a song about dancing, is the title track of her album released in 2000. High in the Rhyme was by E.S. Pearl, a.k.a. Ed Snodderly, featuring Amethyst Kia.
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0: Rory and the Diplomats is about a band that broke up. It's by the duo Moores and McCumber.

0: From their recent self-titled album, the Kasambwe Brothers, a trio from Malawi, with Tim Conde, We Should Love Her. Fiddles is the appropriate name of the tune by Blazin' Fiddles out of Scotland from their new recording Incendo. And Moores and McCumber gave us Rory and the Diplomats to start that set.
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0: It's time for the Detour cover set. For the next three songs, try to identify the original artist, the cover artist, and the name of the song. You know how this works. This is cover song number one.

0: Here are the answers to the Detour cover set. Okay, that last one wasn't strictly a cover. Those darn accordions out of the San Francisco Bay Area changed the lyrics of Grand Funk Railroad's We're an American Band to come up with We're an Accordion Band. Arlo Guthrie teamed up with the Dillards on an album of songs by his dad, Woody Guthrie. Do Re Mi appears on the CD, 32 cents postage due. Old Number One Revisited is a reimagining of the late Guy Clark's debut album by various artists. The song Rita Ballou was by Margot Price. And that's the Detour cover set for this week on 89.7 TMD.
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0: New Government Blues is from a recent EP by Peddlers French, cleverly titled Peddlers French 2. Roger Davidson and the Frank London Klezmer Orchestra did a new tune called The Jester from their collaboration recording Villages of Old. 11 Songs of Love and Suffering by Slavic will be released on Friday. We heard Apatheia.
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0: I'm Paul Hartman with Detour, the folk roots and world music show. 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

0: Richard Thompson Band, recorded live in 1994, Wall of Death. Dagnys is by the fiddle trio Fru Skagerrak. They hail from Denmark, Norway, and Sweden. Their new album is Decennium. Dave Gunning kicked off that set with The Cost.
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0: 33443 is a tune by Green Sky Bluegrass from their album 25. They are really into numbers. The Ukrainian-Canadian group Daughters of Donbass did Riddle from their recent Songs of Stolen Children recording. The Future is from the recent album Together Again by Tom Paxton and John McCutcheon.
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0: The Scottish-English group The Pusies did the song The Widow, combined with a tune, Charlie's Cap. They went through several lineup changes over the years. This track from 1997 featured Patsy Seddon and Mary McMaster, who both play harp, Karen Tweed on accordion, and Kate Rusby on vocals. Mexico by Friday is new music from Sheridan, Wyoming, courtesy of The Two Tracks. Music from Mauritania before that. Magrur, Your Friend is Mistaken, was by singer Maluma. Paradise was on John Prine's first album, simply titled John Prine, released in 1971. Steve Goodman on harmony vocals and guitar.
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0: Singer-guitarist-composer Siama is from the Democratic Republic of the Congo and recorded the album Rivers when living in Minneapolis 10 years ago. This is Jungle Zombie.

Sweet Grass Moon is from Canadian singer-songwriter James Keelahan. The Paperboys out of Vancouver, Canada, did Still the Night and Congolese Soukous Music, with other influences mixed in by Siama, started that set. Jungle Zombie is the song we heard. That's all for now. Detour, the folk, roots, and world music show, will be back next Sunday, 10 p.m. to midnight. 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This is Paul Hartman. Thanks for listening. 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

0: calls to our tongues to sing a song about it. Held our breath for too long till we're half sick about it. 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Turn the clamp on our thumbs when we're slowing down.
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0: already won. Nashville's own Slapdragon here this morning on 89.7 WTMD. George Ezra with a song called Budapest. Howdy, I'm Alex Courtright. And support for the morning show comes from Game Day Men's Health, providing care for men looking to feel and perform their best. 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

Here it comes, indeed. A pleasant day for us this Monday, June the 8th. Mostly sunny, not quite as warm either. Highest today, about 79 degrees. Sunrise for today, 5:39, that according to the Old Farmer's Almanac. And yeah, as we get a little closer to the solstice, the days get longer and longer. Well, I indicated a song from Naomi Hamilton, so let's do it. Jumping back to her debut, Parma Violets. I'm talking about Jealous of the Birds. This is Goji Berry Sunset this morning for Acoustic Sunrise.

07 in the waiting line. Music this morning from Jealous of the Birds 2 for Acoustic Sunrise, Goji Berry Sunset, and a new song now from Jesse Wells, Masks Off.

0: Baltimore's Tom McLean. It's Modern Nomad. Leave your name and number. Music, too, from Spoon, jumping back to, well, close to the beginning of that band, The Way We Get By. Chain of Fools, a classic from Aretha Franklin there, and a new song from Jesse Wells, too, Masks Off. 6:29, I'm Alex Courtright, and coming up a little later on, well, in about an hour and a half, right around 8 o'clock, it is time to reveal the lineup for the July 1st Thursday. Yeah, I hope you had a chance to visit us in Canton Waterfront Park a few nights ago for the kickoff of the season. It was a great night of music. The weather really cooperated. Beautiful breeze off the water there. And, oh, man, so much fun with Seven Teller and Happy Landing and Fantastic Cat. But that is now behind us. So looking forward to July 9th. Again, right around 8 o'clock, I'm going to reveal the lineup of the July edition of First Thursday Festival. Of course, with July, it's Second Thursday, right? You can't exactly compete with the 4th of July, and that's all good. But I'm looking forward to sharing that info with you pretty soon.
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New Orleans' own Galactic and Clap Your Hands. Where is my mind? So asks the Pixies. And St. Paul and the Broken Bones. Sushi and Coca-Cola.

0: hard on everyone. The music of Kathleen Edwards this morning in TMD. Hold Me in the Dark, a new song from England's Miles Smith. And that brings us to 6:49. I'm Alex, and up in just a moment, a new song from Death Cab for Cutie. New album, I Built You a Tower, is now out, just arrived on Friday. And you'll find them at Merriweather in just a couple of weeks, the 27th of this month.
1: 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It's Monday, June 8th. Tuesday night, direct from Wales, it's Panic Shack at the Atlantis in D.C. Also on Tuesday, Umdu Mukhtar will be at the Autobar in Baltimore. Emmylou Harris will be at the Filene Center at Wolf Trap in Vienna. And the Cowboy Junkies will be at the Birchmere in Alexandria. On Wednesday night, Amel and the Sniffers and Party Dozen will be at the Anthem in D.C. On Wednesday and Thursday nights, celebrate all things dead one last time with Better Off Dead at the soon-to-be-closing 8x10 in Federal Hill. Finally, on Thursday night, Melissa Quinn Fox and Levi Foster will be in concert and conversation at Manor Mill in Moncton. 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
0: Yeah, I just gave you the wrong date for Death Cab's play at Merriweather. It's not this month. It's actually July 21st. Death Cab at Merriweather, and bringing along Japanese breakfast for good measure. It's Punching the Flowers, Death Cab for Cutie on TMD.

The Roots and the Seed 2.0 here this morning on 89.7 WTMD, Towson, Baltimore, Annapolis. Help me, stranger, so says the Raconteurs, and the latest from Death Cab for Cutie. You'll find them at Merriweather July 27th. Did I get that right this time? Maybe. Hey, it's Alex, and support for the morning show comes from Game Day Men's Health, providing care for men looking to feel and perform their best. Now, I'm looking at the clock, 7 o'clock, so in 1 hour, I will dutifully report to you and reveal the lineup for our July 1st Thursday. Coming up, July 9th, Canton Waterfront Park. Looking forward to sharing those details with you. Right now, a song from Feeble Little Horse. Do you know this band? Quartet out of Pittsburgh. Kind of a surprise release. This is their third full-length, I do believe. They call it Bit Knot. Feeble Little Horse, kind of examining, exploring the tension between human connection and the isolating effects of tech and modern consumer culture and capitalism. Feeble Little Horse with Rewind.

0: Hula Girl, The Neighborhood this morning on WTMD, and Feeble Little Horse, a new song called Rewind. In between, Josh Rouse jumping back, oh, at least 20 years now. Feeling No Pain from Josh Rouse.
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John Batiste and Freedom. 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It's One Stop. 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

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The hopes burst and shot joy all through the mind. Sorrow more distant than a star. 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

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The Jeff Beck Group there featuring Donovan here on 89.7 WTMD. One Stop, a new song from Aldous Harding. And now, Veterans of First Thursday Festival at St. Motel with Van Horn. 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

0: It's Baltimore Music This Morning at WTMD with Icarus Phoenix, Boiled Peanuts, Misheard. Icarus Phoenix preceded by Saint Motel with a song called Van Horn. Maybe you remember them performing at Canton Waterfront Park some years ago. Yep, Veterans First Thursday Festival. And speaking of which, well, in half an hour, right at 8 o'clock, I will be announcing the July First Thursday lineup. Start looking forward to our next First Thursday Festival. Hope you were able to join us a few nights ago at Canton Waterfront Park for our kickoff of the season. Well, if you couldn't make it, I understand we can't make everything, but put it on the docket for the next one, July 9th. Technically the second Thursday of the month, but, you know, 4th of July. I'm Alex Courtright. Off to the roads we go. Outer loop of 695 right there at Delaney Valley Road. Got a crash. Looks like this is pushed off onto the left shoulder, but you're still tapping those brakes from about White Marsh Boulevard. Also of note, a crash involving a pedestrian in the city. Greenman Avenue at East 25th Street. Gwin Oak Avenue at Bell Avenue for another crash there near Howard Park. What is this? This looks to be Harford Road at 32nd Street. Yep, another fender bender there. Back to the big roads, White Marsh, northbound 95 at White Marsh Boulevard for a crash. This looks to be a newer one. There was another one there a little bit earlier on. This is along the right shoulder there, so just heads up. Otherwise, things look fairly typical for a Monday morning. The tunnels are stacking up in both instances, the harbor and Fort McHenry in the southbound direction, taking you about 10 or 12 minutes to get through both.
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The Cure and Mint Carr busted that one out the other night in Barcelona at a festival there. The Cure, first time on stage as a full band since, what, fall of 24. And again, Olivia Rodrigo, part of that, joining The Cure. I think Olivia and Robert Smith are quickly becoming BFFs. The Cure, Mint Carr, I don't think they've played that one on stage in at least a decade. The band seems to be re-energized and, you know, following the mourning of Perry Bamonte, who passed away in December, 6 months ago or so. I'm Alex, and it's Caroline Rose with Yip Yip Yow.

0: Scared to Start, the music of Michael Marcaggi. Incomprehensible, Big Thief, Sisto gave us Waves, and Caroline Rose. That's a tasty little rocker. Yip, yip, yow. Finally recorded after playing it live for like a decade or something. Caroline Rose has got some shows coming up pretty soon, next month in D.C., although she will not be announcing the dates until a week out. And she's sort of insisting upon independent venues, too. We'll see how things develop with Caroline Rose. Off to the roads we go. The biggest delays, as far as I can tell at the moment, are the tunnels. No big surprise there, right? Harbor Tunnel, 895 in the southbound direction between Pulaski and the top end of the tunnel. That's about 13 minutes to get through. Over at the Fort Mac, it's about 10 minutes. 95 southbound between Pulaski Highway and the Fort McHenry Tunnel. The top end there, yeah, about a 10-minute delay. 32 westbound between Telegraph Road and Laurel Fort Meade Road is maybe 3 or 4 minutes. Outer loop between Bel Air Road and Paring Parkway, pretty stacked up. It's about a 12-minute delay. Do have a couple of incidents as well, including an earlier crash, Greenman Avenue at East 25th Street. This involves a pedestrian. Also, this was, where is this? This is Reisterstown Road at Northern Parkway. Crash there. As of about half an hour ago or so, Washington Boulevard at Commerce Drive for another fender bender, that one in the Arbutus area. Traffic reports on WTMD are made possible by I.G. 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I'm Alex Courtright, 750, and coming up in about 10 minutes, well, the big reveal. This morning, my job is to tell you exactly who's coming to town to play for you. Come July 9th. Yep, I'm talking about our next First Thursday Festival. Yes, indeed, put it on the docket. July 9 at Canton Waterfront Park. Lineup coming to you very soon.
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0: There's no other way. Damon Albarn and Blur here this morning on 89.7 WTMD, Towson, Baltimore, Annapolis. Blur and a new song from Panda Bear and Sonic Boom, back with their bubbly sort of freak pop, A Question of When. Panda Bear, you know, Baltimore's own Noah Lennox. Also,
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1: 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It is one of the largest free outdoor festivals in the country. And you make it happen. You, as a member of WTMD, make this kind of thing happen. I'm very proud to tell you that and to acknowledge, well, your generosity and your belief in our music-driven mission. Okay, so let's get to it. Rat Boys headlining. Yep, we got Rat Boys coming to town, Chicago's indie rock stalwarts. Just released their lauded sixth album a few months ago, Sing Into an Empty Chair, in February. And they have been selling out their tour across the country, including a recent date at the 930 Club, sold out. They're in Baltimore 2 weeks from tomorrow at Autobar, sold out. Julia Steiner, Dave Sagan, Marcus Nucio, and Sean Newman bring their twangy, bubbly, sharp-witted music to Canton Waterfront Park July 9th. And, you know, despite the album title, Sing Into an Empty Chair, this record really isn't about what's missing. Instead, it's you can see it as sort of the beginning of an important dialogue with a close loved one that vocalist, that singer and guitarist Julia Steiner finds herself, well, somewhat estranged from. Rat Boys headlining the next First Thursday Festival, July 9th, Canton Waterfront Park. It's Rat Boys with Anywhere.

There you have it, our headliners for the July edition of First Thursday Festival, Rat Boys, with a song called Anywhere. So, the middle slot belongs to Fitzky Brothers. Out of Lewis, Delaware, these young artists, inspired by the Allman Brothers, by the Grateful Dead, by P-Funk, by the Meters, they are known for not only their fine musicianship, their ability to open things up and jam beautifully, but their explosive live sets. Fitzky Brothers are Drew and Alex. Drew is a bass player and singer. Alex, the drummer and a singer as well. You know, with Fitzky's, it's all about the groove. When they were much younger, when they were coming up learning how to play, they were really drawn to the simplicity and the energy of punk rock, like bands like the Ramones. And, you know, as their own sound has evolved over the years, that energy, their punk rock roots, certainly remains. Fitzky Brothers, July 9th at Canton Waterfront Park, here with Came a Little Closer.

It's new music from Delaware's own Fitzky Brothers. Came a little closer. Fitzky Brothers, they will be the middle band. Come July 9th at Canton Waterfront Park. I'm busy announcing the lineup of our next First Thursday Festival. So, headlining, Rat Boys. Number two, Fitzky Brothers. So, Alex, who is opening up? Who is the first act on stage come 6 p.m. July 9th at Canton Waterfront Park? Well, that belongs to an artist to watch, for sure. Her name? Blessing Jolie. 23-year-old singer, songwriter, guitarist out of Houston, Texas, who does this kind of indie pop with alt-rock leanings that at times, at turns, is reminiscent of Tracy Chapman, Alanis Morissette, and SZA. She's got a great singing voice and a really engaging lyricist. Blessing Jolie with 20 Teens. Opening act, July First Thursday Festival.

0: 2010's Blessing Jolie, our opening act for the July edition of WTMD's First Thursday Festival. Yes, Blessing Jolie, followed by Fitzky Brothers out of Lewis, Delaware, and Chicago's Rat Boys, our headliner. Blessing Jolie, Fitzky Brothers, Rat Boys, boom, there it is. July 9th, Canton Waterfront Park. Put it on your calendar, stick it in your phone, and we will see you there.
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It's music from the great Nick Lowe and Rockpile. Rockpile with Teacher Teacher. Avant Gardner, breakout hit from Courtney Barnett this morning on WTMD. Mumford & Sons, not long ago, released a new collection and featured a song called Here with Chris Stapleton helping out on vocal duties. They've re-recorded the song Here with a different artist, Sierra Farrell. Check it out.

It's music from The Clash here this morning at WTMD. Train in Vain. Here, there, this time featuring Sierra Farrell, Mumford & Sons on WTMD. 829 with a special dedication this morning. Juanita Leeper, this one is for you. Your husband, well, he's a big fan of you. Tears for Fears.

0: It's Real Estate, Martin Courtney and Company with Flowers, sowing the seeds of love from Tears for Fears. 836, I'm Alex Courtright. Big news this morning, just announced about a half an hour ago. The lineup for our next First Thursday Festival happening July 9th at Canton Waterfront Park. Headliners, Rat Boys, also Fitzky Brothers, and our opening act, Blessing Jolie. A really interesting mix of textures and sounds, and oh boy, it's going to be another great night of music. Maybe you were with us this past Thursday. Great way to kick off the season. But alas, the season continues. July 9th, our next one. Rat Boys, Fitzky Brothers, and Blessing Jolie.
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The music of the Velvet Underground, Run, Run, Run, as performed by Kurt Vile and the Violators. Pretty in Pink from Psychedelic Furs, and now a new song from the coast of England, the band Pigeon. Pigeon here talking about Miami.

0: Beck and Tropicalia here this morning on 89.7 WTMD. Beck, also Pigeon, talking about Miami 852. I'm Alex Courtright. Off to the roads we go. A couple of accidents to know about, beginning in Woodlawn. The outer loop of 695 at Security Boulevard, right lane currently blocked, and yeah, stop and go from about 795. Also, this, a vehicle fire. This is 95 southbound between Big Gunpowder Falls and White Marsh Boulevard. A crash now moved off to the shoulder in Millersville, looking at you, I-97, southbound between Benfield Boulevard and 32. A crash, this one on the ramp. Pardon me, this is a 32 eastbound, the off-ramp to the BW Parkway. Also, BW Parkway northbound at 95 Monroe Street. And finally, a disabled vehicle reported in the roadway. This is in Gambrels, Crane Highway, in the northbound direction, right there at Route 32.
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0: Good morning. I'm Alex Courtright, 854 on a, well, kind of a cloudy Monday morning at the moment anyway. Still looking for mostly sunny skies, not quite as warm, but pleasant overall for sure. Highs today, about 79 degrees. Today is National Best Friends Day. Day to celebrate your BFF or BFFs. Many people say they have more than just one best friend. In fact, 83% of respondents to a recent survey say, yeah, I've got a best friend. And as I was indicating, many say, yep, I've got more. Although they also say in the survey that three-quarters of the folks surveyed said that just don't spend enough quality time with friends and best friends. On average, they, get together one-on-one maybe seven times in the past year. And for most, they say that's just not enough. Furthermore, folks are saying that, the typical hangouts, you know, maybe streaming something, a game or a movie or drinks or whatever, not quite as satisfying as something they would like to do. Like looking for, in essence, a deeper experience, like, you know, like a trip or a shared activity, that kind of thing. Anyway, time to reach out and tag your best friend. Tell them how much they mean to you. It's important. Expressions of gratitude and love. Come on. So, a set of songs in honor of the day. And we'll begin with this. Dave Wakeling, are you there? It's the English Beat and, that's right, Best Friend.

A set of songs in honor of the day here this morning on 89.7 WTMD Towson, Baltimore, Annapolis. National Best Friends Day. Yep, time to reach out to your BFF and let them know how you feel. Or her, or whatever. Queen, You're My Best Friend, also Jellyfish, jumping back to Spilt Milk in 1993. Terribly underappreciated band in my estimation. Jellyfish with He's My Best Friend and Best Friend, English Beat. Yeah, referencing something else altogether there, but still it fits in that set of songs. Support for the morning show comes from Game Day Men's Health, providing care for men looking to feed.

and perform their best. So, a big concert announcement I made about an hour ago talking about the July edition of WTMD's First Thursday Festival. Looking ahead to July 9th at Canton Waterfront Park as we get into a summer proper. You know, the solstice is right around the corner. Anyway, July 9, headlining Rat Boys. Middle position, Fitzky Brothers out of Lewis, Delaware, and Blessing Jolie kicking off the whole affair. Right now, it's a song from Noah Kahan, who, well, is also on the road behind his new album, The Great Divide, that came out back in April. You'll find Noah Kahan performing at Nationals Park next month, July 22nd. Here he is with Doors. New music, 89.7.

0: One Big Love. Patty Griffin this morning, jumping back to her collection, Flaming Red. Noah Kahan as well, a new single, a song called Doors, here on 89.7. I'm Alex Courtright, and coming up in just a moment, a request for Phoenix, and I want to get to a new song from J. Jerome 87, also known as Joe Newman, frontman from Alt J. His collection arrives a little later this month, his solo debut, and he'll be joining me. I believe it's next week here on The Morning Show.
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Natalie Bergman and Gunslinger. Phoenix jumping over to Paris for Listomania, 923 just about. Howdy, it's Alex Courtright and J. Jerome 87. That's Joe Newman's current handle for his forthcoming solo debut album. It's called The Canyon, out this month, and there is some word of a tour. He's got one date in the U.S. thus far, up in New York in October. Joe Newman, also known as Joe Newman, you know, from Alt-J, will be joining me next week on the show to talk about the new album and, you know, what he's been up to for the last 3-4 years. Last time we had the occasion to speak would have been at Stages Music Arts when Alt-J did a special session for WTMD. Anyway, let's have a listen to one of the songs from this new and forthcoming album, The Canyon. This is Mr. Alligator, J. Jerome 87.

0: Devo, secret agent man. Devo in town the day after tomorrow, Wednesday night at the Lyric. The legendary Devo. Also, Joe Newman from Alt-J, here as J. Jerome 87, Mr. Alligator. It brings us to 9:30 here on a cloudy Monday morning at the moment. Anyway, it's supposed to be mostly sunny. We'll see how things develop. Not quite as warm, but a nice day for sure. Highs right around maybe 79 degrees. Enjoy spring while it's still here.
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It's Baltimore music. Lindsey Jordan there. It's Snail Mail and My Maker. Too Much Monkey Business. Thank you, Chuck Berry. They're covered by Bruce Hornsby and the Marías, too, with their song Hush. 942, I'm Alex Courtright with the latest now from Aaron Lee Tastian. This is Lost and Alone.

0: Complications of Love, the music of A.J. Croce. Checking in too with Snail Mail, My Maker. And in between, a new song from Aaron Lee Tastian. Looking forward to a new album from Aaron Lee. Hey, it's Alex. It's 9:49. And you know what? I think we've got one final look at the roads. Let's take care of that now. There's a crash reported on the inner loop of 695 at the 83s. It looks to be on the shoulder, but it's causing a little bit of a delay there, tapping those brakes from about Reisterstown Road, which translates to maybe a five-minute delay or so. In Severna Park, Route 2 northbound, close to BNA Boulevard, there is a crash that blocks the right turning lane right there at Cahill Lane. Also, an accident, Lyons Mill Road at Marriottsville Road in Randallstown. Accident involving a pedestrian. This is in the city, MLK Jr. Boulevard, right there at West Pratt Street. Finally, a crash. This is North Chester at East Hoffman Street, Broadway East.
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0: That sounds like fun. 9:50, I'm Alex. I got time for one or two more this morning, this Monday morning, June the 8th. But before I sign off, I wanted to remind you, big concert announcement from earlier this morning is the lineup for our upcoming July 1st Thursday festival. And it is our headliner, Rat Boys, been selling out their tour across America, including a date in a couple of weeks at Auto Bar, also 930 Club and other venues. Rat Boys are headliner July 9th at Canton Waterfront Park. And we've got Fitzky Brothers, we've got Blessing Jolie, quite a lineup. It's going to be a great night of music at Canton Waterfront. Put it on the docket and make sure to join us next month. Song of the Future, music from U2. You, my friend, have a great day. Cheers.

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0: You're listening to Enslow right here on 89.7 WTMD, How You Do It. What a great one. And, you know, she performed Hamden Highlights this past weekend. And now I have great news. We are announcing that we will be back at the Maryland State Fairgrounds this September. We are bringing two Saturday Morning Tunes shows to the program. On September 13th at 11:30, it will be the Pop Princess Show featuring our very own Enslow. It will be listening to music from Sabrina Carpenter to Taylor Swift. And, you know, women really do run the world of pop music. So Enslow will be taking on the stage and creating a great kind of a platter of all the different pop princesses around the world that are very popular right now, along with Olivia Rodrigo, Chapel Roan, so many more. And when you get those tickets to the Saturday Morning Tunes Princess Show, you are also getting admission to the fair. Tickets go on sale this Friday, June 12th at 10 a.m. online, WTMD.org. And, two is better than one. That's what I always say. We also have another program at the Maryland State Fair this year. And you guessed it. It is our K-pop dance party. We are bringing it back. I'm not sure if you went to the one we did at Nevermore Hall. It was fabulous. Connect DMV is the dance troupe that we bring in from D.C. And they really dive in and really dress up as the characters from K-pop Demon Hunters. And it's a lot of fun. You'll be hearing hit songs from BTS and other K-pop stars. So that's also on September 13th at the Maryland State Fairgrounds, and that show is at 2:30. It's a big day of announcements here at WTMD. I'm Izzy Bavis, and you can set your reminder to get tickets to the Maryland State Fair to see Saturday Morning Tunes on Friday, June 12th, 10 a.m. That's when tickets go on sale. Thank you for joining me this morning. We started off the hour with some Wilco, and leftover from Alex's show was Hozier from Eden. Always a banger. Next here on WTMD, Arlo Parks joined us for a live lunch a couple weeks ago, and she's coming back to the DMV this August at the Howard Theater. I have her song Two Sided queued up, along with new music from Brother Wallace, and then join me at 10:30 to look at two songs from Ingrid Michaelson. That's here on TMD. Thanks for joining me, and as a reminder, Saturday Morning Tunes, we've got two coming your way this September. 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

You're listening to new music from Brother Wallace. You're the Man off his new album Electric Love here on 89.7 WTMD, San Cisco and Arlo Parks in that member-powered set. I'm Izzy Bavis. Thanks for being with me. It's a little bit cooler out today. Finally got a break from the heat. 71 degrees right now here in Baltimore. It's becoming sunny, and we'll see some more sun this afternoon, high reaching around 81 degrees. Next on WTMD, well, we've got the hit song from Sly and the Family Stone, came out in 71, Family Affair. We'll also listen to some local music and two tracks I plucked from Ingrid Michaelson's catalog at 10:30. That's here on TMD. This is Sly and the Family Stone.

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Nobody wants to be left out. You can't leave, cause your heart is there. 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

0: 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That is Glorian out of Baltimore giving us that funky one, Catatonic. Then we heard music out of Canada from Kiwi Jr. and their song Night Vision. I'm Izzy Bavis, and stay with me because after this break, music from Ingrid Michaelson.
1: I don't want a laugh track in the morning. I don't want people yelling at me. I don't like long commercial sets where commercials are screaming at you for attention. I want music. I want stories. I want perspective. I want a good way to kind of ease into my day that complements where I am as opposed to distracting from it and annoying the hell out of me.
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0: 89.7 WTMD, I'm Izzy Bavis, and now let's look at two songs from Ingrid Michaelson's catalog. Born in New York, she has many standout tracks. This one is the lead single from her sixth studio album, Lights Out, and it's all about this idea that people think that women only chase men, but oftentimes we chase each other, as she writes, and in the end, we are all chasing the same thing, love. So we're starting off this set with Girls Chase Boys, and then listening to an even earlier track, Maybe, which is a single from her fourth studio album, Everybody. It was also featured on the ABC medical drama Body of Proof in the episode Society Hill. So, you know, you might recognize this one if you watch that show. I've never heard of that show, but thought it was of note because I'm always mentioning my other favorite medical drama, Grey's Anatomy. So let's get into it, though. Girls Chase Boys from Ingrid Michaelson on TMD.

0: will come back to me. You're gonna come back to me.
1: Ingrid Michaelson here with Maybe and also Girls Chase Boys. I'm Izzy Bavis. Thanks for joining me this morning. It's been a great day here already on WTMD. We announced our WTMD First Thursday lineup for July. We'll be welcoming Blessing Jolly, Fitzky Brothers, and Rap Boys. You can read all about it online, WTMD.org. We also announced our next Saturday morning tunes with the State Fair. That's at the Maryland State Fairgrounds, September 13th. Back into the music with new music from Kurt Vile. Chance to Bleed is off his new album, Philadelphia's Been Good to Me, which is out now. On the title track of that record, he even mentions Baltimore and Autobar, where he'll be returning on November 24th to play. Here's Chance to Bleed from Kurt Vile on TMD.

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1: You're listening to 89.7 WTMD, the XX with Crystallized here. I still feel like the XX really just reminds me of scrolling on Tumblr when I was in middle school, so I will take it. Garcia Headrest in that set, along with the new Kurt Vile song, Chance to Bleed, off his new album, Philadelphia's Been Good to Me. And you know, that title track, as I mentioned, talks about Baltimore and starting their tours at Autobar, which they'll be returning to on November 24th. It all makes sense now, because when they originally announced that they were going to Autobar, I was like, I feel like Kurt Vile could play bigger venues. But since he shouts it out in the album, I think it has some sentimental value. I'm Izzy Bavis. Thank you again for joining me this morning. Alex announced the first Thursday lineup for July. It will be Blessing Jolly, Fitzky Brothers, and Rat Boys. We are beyond excited to see you next month. Last week was so special, and it's just a testament that everyone loves to enjoy live music outside. So let's do it again. Next here on WTMD, to close out the hour, I have a song from the new album from The Revivalists. Get It Honest comes out July 24th, and they'll be at Merriweather Post Pavilion on July 30th. Next hour on WTMD, we'll be listening to new music from Michigander and Low Cut Connie, along with a live from WTMD First Thursday, Entering the Vault with that one. And then at 11:30, we'll be looking at some artists who have played First Thursdays and some of the artists that are set to play the next one. Join me here on WTMD. We've got great music for the rest of the afternoon, and I'll be here to welcome you to everything that's coming. So thanks for joining.
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You might remember Michigander from First Thursdays Past. They've got a new album out this summer on July 31st, Over Before You Know It. Alex announced the July 1st Thursday in a lineup this morning for July 9th. I know it's the second First Thursday, but we wanted to give everyone time to get back from their

0: 4th of July plans. We'll be welcoming Blessing Jolly, Fitzky Brothers, and of course, Rat Boys. I'm Izzy Bavis. Thank you for joining me this morning. Next is Not a Surf with Always Love, and then we'll be listening to another one of those new singles from Low Cut Connie. 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

You're getting it fresh from Loka Kani on 89.7 WTMD. Can't Be Wrong is off his upcoming album, Living in the USA. That's officially out on July 3rd, taking the stage at the Howard Theater on October 23rd down in D.C. I'm Izzy Bavis. Thanks again for being with me this morning. We're getting a break from the heat. 70 degrees now, overcast. We'll see some clearing this afternoon with a high near 80 degrees. Clear tonight, partly sunny tomorrow with a high near 85. Next on WTMD, looking at Jade Bird's debut studio album. It's an eponymous record that came out in 2019. I have her song, Aha. Then we'll listen to a very summery track from Brazilian Girls. And at 11:30, looking at some former and upcoming First Thursday performers. Join me. You're listening to TMD. This is Jade Bird.

0: Thank you so much. Thank you so much.
1: That was a live recording from WTMD's First Thursdays back in 2015 with Reverend Peyton's Big Damn Band. They were also joined with Western Star and the Alternate Roots for that first Thursday. Next year on WTMD, we are looking at some former and upcoming First Thursday performers, including kicking it off with Blessing Jolly, who will be taking the stage this July. That's next year on TMD. 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
2: I don't want a laugh track in the morning. 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
1: 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I'm Izzy Bavis, and we are talking all things First Thursday this segment here on TMD. We had an amazing turnout last week, and it was just beyond fun seeing Fantastic Cat, Happy Landing, and Seven Teller. I was there, I hope you were there, and I hope you come to the next one. The next First Thursday is July 9th. It is the second First Thursday of July. We want to make sure everyone's back in town from their 4th of July weekend. And we'll be kicking off that show with Blessing Jolly, currently based in Texas. She has her debut album out, 20 Nothings Now. Really, you know, making this capsule record of what it's like to be in your 20s, to be trying to figure out who you are and what you want to do. And I'm right there with you, Blessing Jolly. So we have her song, Growing Pains. Then I wanted to select a few other artists that I was particularly excited that we brought to WTMD's First Thursdays. When we came back after the, you know, the hiatus with the pandemic, we had Parquet Courts celebrating our June 1st Thursday in 2022. And I have their song Walking at a Downtown Pace. And then to close it out, June from 2024, we have Dead out of Chicago. I'm playing their song Mood Ring. If you've ever been to First Thursdays, you know the magic and the energy is unlike any other event in the city. It is the largest free festival in Maryland for music, and it's very cool that we get to do it every month in the summer. So I really hope to see you there. And yeah, you'll be able to hear this song live. It's Growing Pains from Blessing Jolly. Right here on TMD.

my claim of fame still remains that the guitarist of Dead asked me at WTMD's first Thursday 2 years ago if Club Chuck was still a popular place that people go to. And I said, yes, it is. And we all went after the show. I'm Izzy Bavis. That was a look at some former and upcoming first Thursday performers, starting off with a performer you'll see in July, on July 9th, Blessing Jolly. We also listened to music from Parquet Courts, who played in 2022, and Dead, who played in 2024. I'm Izzy. Next on WTMD, it's new music. The Strokes' new album, Reality Awaits, comes out on June 26th. They're playing Merriweather on June 27th, and here's their track, Going Shopping.

0: Another Second Chance from Rocket on 89.7 WTMD from their album R is for Rocket. Music from David Bowie and the Strokes there. I'm Izzy Bavis, and next is Kings of Leon, Time in Disguise. And next hour, new music from our July headliner for WTMD's first Thursday from Rap Boys. We'll also listen to a new song from The Last Dinner Party, local music from Daphne Ekman, and we will be listening to at 12:30 music about flowers. So whatever that means, you'll have to join me at 12:30 on WTMD. Thanks again for being with me. I'm on until 3, and then Rob is on to take you into the later afternoon and evening hours, so make sure you stick around. 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

0: You're listening to Rap Boys on 89.7 WTMD. Rap Boys is set to play our July 1st Thursday. That's right, it was announced this morning. It will be Rap Boys, Fitzy Brothers, and Blessing Jolly on July 9th at Canton Waterfront Park. Last week was so magical. I cannot wait for next month, and I really do hope to see you there. I'm Izzy Bavis. Next on WTMD, Sally Ford and The Sound Outside with Party Kids. And we have that new single from The Last Dinner Party. It's their first new music since the release of their album last year. And I really feel like they are making a name for themselves, and I hope album 3 is in the works. Thanks for joining me. It's a little gloomy out now, overcast, but we will see some gradually clearing throughout the day. Highs in the low 80s right now, hovering around 70 degrees. But you know what? It's summer, and we got some great music ahead of us. Thank you for joining me, and great music headed your way.
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You're listening to new music from The Last Dinner Party. They put out their album, a new album last year, and now they are back with these two songs, that one, Big Dog, and then they have a spoken word piece. They're really leaning into the anger and rawness that they are feeling, and they recently played a show at the Anthem, actually, and what I love about them is they really give it their all. They lean into it with the costumery, and they really encourage people to dress up with them, which I'm always a big fan of dressing up, so I love that energy. I'm Izzy. We listen to music from Dear Tech. They have a new album out, and they are going to be at the Atlantis on June 12th down in DC. We played an earlier track, though, Hey Yeah. Next on TMD, a little bit of Prince with Raspberry Beret, and then some local music, and then, of course, some music about flowers, because that's what we do here. We bring you everything that you could possibly need. Thanks for joining me, and join me later for that flower segment. But here's Raspberry Beret from Prince on TMD.

0: Out of Annapolis, we have new music from Daphne Ekman here on 89.7 WTMD. Love Island is her second new single out this year already. 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I'm Izzy Bavis. 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
1: 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This Saturday, it's Chris Casper. Sunday afternoon at 2, trumpeter Cyrus Mackey. 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
0: 89.7 WTMD, I'm Izzy Bavis, and now it's music about flowers. Or at least in the title, it mentions flowers. First up, Kathleen Edwards' very punchy track about having to ask for flowers is basically the bare minimum. And this is my, my monthly reminder to everyone out there. Just buy them flowers. They're gonna love it. Then we'll be listening to music from Talking Heads' Nothing But Flowers. We'll also listen to some new music later on this afternoon from Maya Hawk and some music from Southern Avenue. But first up, it's the flowers segment. And a reminder, go get those flowers.

Talking Heads with Nothing But Flowers, singing about the future of where everything turns nature again. We also heard music from Kathleen Edwards, and this is my monthly reminder to buy your partner flowers or your crush or whomever. They'll want it. I'm Izzy Bavis, back into the music with new music from Maya Hawk. It's Green Dragon.

0: A soulful one from Southern Avenue here on 89.7 WTMD. So much love. You can hear them play that one at Remstead on stage in Annapolis on August 12th. I'm Izzy Bavis. New music from Maya Hawk there with Green Dragon. More new music headed your way from Lucy Dacus. She put out Planting Tomatoes for Record Store Day. It's a song about grief, growing, moving forward, and all that life has to offer once you take that first step. Next hour on WTMD, kicking it off with some MJ Lenderman. New music from Blonde Shell. We'll hear some new music from Goose and local music from our upcoming First Thursday performer, Fitzky Brothers. Join me next here on TMD, and thanks for tuning in.
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0: You're listening to music from Blonde Shell on 89.7 WTMD. Heart Has to Work So Hard is her new single. It's the first new music we've gotten from her album after her album came out last May, including the extended edition she put out. That new single is hard-hitting. It is about toxic relationships, friendships, and just trying to figure it all out, which I feel like is sort of her vibe. I'm Izzy Bavis. We started off the hour with MJ Lenderman. She's leaving you, and nothing I need from Lord Huron is next here on TMD. And make sure you join me at 1:30 for a roundup of local shows happening in Baltimore City. And we'll also listen to some music today from another one of our first Thursday performers for July, Fitzky Brothers. We've got a lot to cover and 2 hours left together before Rob takes over, so stick around.
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It's the latest from Goose on 89.7 WTMD. Good to Be is the song. Big Modern is the album that officially is out this Friday. Then they will be at Merriweather on June 28th. It is a magical month here, and I'm excited because my parents are coming into town to come to Merriweather to see the show. So if you're there, feel free to say hi. I'm Izzy, and next on WTMD, some music from Van Morrison with Wild Night. Beck, and again, we'll be listening to an upcoming First Thursday performer. July 9th, Fitzky Brothers will join Blessing Jolly and Rap Boys for our next First Thursdays. I'm so excited. Last week was truly an outstanding and remarkable and memorable evening. So if you were there, you really know what it was like. And I hope to see you next month. But here's Van Morrison with Wild Night on TMD.

0: Fitzky Brothers really bringing it with Natalie Brooke with their song Never Works Out. Some local music for this afternoon and also a preview for WTMD's First Thursdays. Alex announced this morning the lineup for July 9th is Blessing Jolly, Fitzky Brothers, and Rat Boys. I could not be more excited for the show, especially because last First Thursday last week was pretty awesome. So it's going to be fun to be able to beat that. I'm Izzy. Join me next year for a roundup of local shows.
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0: 89.7 WTMD, I'm Izzy Bavis, and now it's time for a roundup of local shows happening this week right here in Baltimore City. Tonight, Sham, Sue and Lou, and Jiffy Art Comp Toir de Vin, The Ghost, Ida Derker, and Maxine Crump are at Normals. Tuesday, Indigo Girls are at The Lyric, and Madhu Mokhtar and 7G Boomin are at Autobar. Wednesday, Choking Boys, Suburban Abuse, Be My Friend, and Prognose are at Autobar, and then Devo is at The Lyric. Thursday, Nuclear Tomb is having their record release with Mal De Vera, Eyecatcher, and Obliviator at Metro Gallery. And then Better Off Dead is at the 8x10. Then on Friday, Violencia, Dad Sky, Scalar, Corvo, and Soul Purpose are at Autobar. At Holy for Holies, it's Bali Lamas, the Jagaloons, and the Flying Faders. Saturday night is Girls Rule Night at Autobar. Then over at Holy for Holies, it's Good Teal and Noir Benny's split release with Father Sokka and Tat, plus Radium Girl. Sunday, to round up your very busy week of shows, at Autobar, it's Islet, Life, Oxrun, and Consumer Culture playing a show. Thanks for joining me for that. That's a roundup of local events happening right here in Baltimore City. Back to the music, though, with the Cat Empire and Going to Live.
3: Enough of this world, I want to be free. 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

Cracker with Low on 89.7 WTMD. Next, we have new music from a performer who joined us for Public Radio Music Day a few years ago. It's new music from Genesis Owusu. It's fun. It's called Stampede.

0: little bit of music from the Smiths this afternoon on 89.7 WTMD. We also heard from Chet Faker and new music from Genesis Owusu with Stampede. It's a great one. They joined us for Public Radio Music Days a few years ago, and it's cool seeing them put out more new music and really make a name for themselves. I'm Izzy. We've got great new music headed your way from Death Cab for Cutie with Riptides. That album, I Built You a Tower, is out now, and they are joining Japanese Breakfast, who just announced that she's pregnant at the Gov Ball festival that's in New York, and they're taking the stage July 21st at Meriwether. Next hour on TMD, Sam Fender, Olivia Dean, Blessing Jolly, Boy Genius, Phoebe Bridgers, Tunde Adebempe, Caroline Rose, names you love, names you don't, maybe new names, maybe old names, but join me. We've got so many more songs to listen to, and it's all commercial free.
1: 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It's Monday, June 8th. 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Also on Tuesday, Umdu Mukhtar will be at the Autobar in Baltimore. Emmylou Harris will be at the Filene Center at Wolf Trap in Vienna. And the Cowboy Junkies will be at the Birchmere in Alexandria. On Wednesday night, Amel and the Sniffers and Party Dozen will be at the Anthem in D.C. 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Finally, on Thursday night, Melissa Quinn Fox and Levi Foster will be in concert and conversation at Manor Mill in Moncton. 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

0: Rein Me In, Sam Fender tapping Olivia Dean for that. It's on his extended edition of People Watching, which is his latest record. And people are very excited about this collab. People online especially are loving the notion of the song of let me be free, let me be wild, let me be me. I'm Izzy Bavis, and we've got some great music for the rest of this hour here on TMD. I'm on until 3. Rob's taking over at that point, as he always does, but he's got some great music, too. Next is The Nude Party with Ride On, and then we'll be listening to Blessing Jolly, who is one of our First Thursday performers. I've been talking about it all morning and afternoon, but Alex announced the First Thursday lineup for July 9th. It is Blessing Jolly out of Texas. Local draw from Fitzky Brothers. They're really making a name for themselves. Sort of jammy group. And then Rap Boys from Chicago closing out the evening. We'll listen to Blessing Jolly this hour. Thanks for joining me. Thanks for sticking around. And thank you if you're a member. We can't do it without you.
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new music from Blessing Jolly, and just announced today, Blessing Jolly will join us for WTMD's first Thursdays, July 9th at Canton Waterfront Park. I hope to see you there. 20 Teens is off her album, 20 Nothings, which really is about struggling through your early 20s, trying to figure it out, trying to figure out who you are. And girl, I'm right there with you. My name is Izzy Bavis, and thank you for joining me this afternoon on WTMD. Guided by Voices next year with Hold On Hope. Then we'll listen to a in-the-studio session with M. Ward with his song I'm Listening. And then a look at some Phoebe Bridgers music because her tour has been announced. I'm freaking out about it, so thanks for asking. And she'll be in D.C. in September, which I'm also freaking out about. We'll talk more about that, though, at 2:30 here on TMD. But this is Guided by Voices.

0: 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We also heard from Guided by Voices in that set. And next here on TMD, Phoebe Bridgers. Let's talk about it. Stay with me. It's next here on TMD.
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0: 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Tickets go on sale for pre-sale on Wednesday. I'm freaking out. I will say I'm not the biggest Phoebe Bridgers fan, but I might be. You know, I don't want to like count out that there's someone that's more of a fan than me, but I'm just saying I might be. So we are kicking it off with Kyoto from Phoebe Bridgers' latest album, Punisher, that came out in 2020, Motion Sickness from her debut studio album, Stranger in the Alps, and Not Strong Enough from her collaboration with Boy Genius off of their album, The Record. That's here on TMD. This is Phoebe Bridgers with Kyoto.

From Boy Genius, it's Not Strong Enough on 89.7 WTMD. Also in that set, music from Phoebe Bridgers because her tour just got announced and I'm freaking out. I'm Izzy Bayves. Next here on TMD is new music from Caroline Rose. Yip Yip Yow was something they started working on many years ago, probably 10 years ago. And they've been, you know, the only thing that they said that's changed is that they've actually been able to get in the studio and put out the song. So here is new music from Caroline Rose, a song about not feeling like you were born in the right skin and trying to accept that and maybe figure out a way to change it. Yip Yip Yow, TMD.

0: That's Bartice Strange with Backseat Banton on 89.7 WTMD. Joan Jett and the Blackhearts with I Love Rock and Roll. And of course, new music from Caroline Rose. I'm Izzy Bavis. Rob's getting in here to, do his show next on TMD. Thank you for sticking around. The Lone Bellow is next with Honey. I'll see you tomorrow, same time, same place, 10 to 3 on WTMD. Until then, stay tuned, stay tapped, and stay wonderful, Baltimore. I'll see you around. Bye.
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The Cure were in Barcelona over the weekend at Primavera Sound, and they broke out some rarities and debuted a new song with Olivia Rodrigo. Friday night was the Cure's first show since November of 24, and the first since multi-instrumentalist Perry Belmonte passed away back in December. His place on stage was taken by bassist Simon Gallup's son, Eden, which is nice to be able to do. And then on Saturday, Robert Smith joined Olivia Rodrigo during her surprise set at Primavera to debut their collaboration, What's Wrong With Me, which is on her new album, which is due out on Friday. And this pairing shouldn't be a surprise, really. Smith joined Rodrigo on stage at Glastonbury last summer to do Just Like Heaven and Friday I'm in Love. Well, good afternoon. It's Rob Tim with you here on this marvelous, he says questioningly, Monday here in Baltimore. And I've got some new music for you here from Buffalo Traffic Jam. This is Pictures of You. Ooh. Not a Cure cover on TMD.

0: Oh, another band that was at Primavera in Barcelona over the weekend, Baltimore's Turnstile, who performed on Saturday. Quite a lineup, always, really, at Primavera Sound. I have never been. I have a good friend who's been a few times, and he keeps trying to convince me to go, but he hasn't offered to buy me a plane ticket yet, so that seems to remain a barrier. Rob, Tim with you here on TMD, and in just a few seconds, we're going to find out what happened on TMD.
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0: 89.7 TMD. Good afternoon. I'm Rob Tim. Welcome to What Happened? Our look at this day in music history on TMD. In proof of astrology today, total eclipser of the heart Bonnie Tyler shares a birthday with Black Flag founder Greg Ginn, Duran Duran keyboardist Nick Rhodes, and Kanye West. And happy 35th anniversary to Bruce Springsteen and Patti Sciarra, who married at their Beverly Hills home in 1991 on this day. In 1963, 24-year-old Marvin Gaye married his boss's daughter, 41-year-old Anna Gordy, the daughter of Motown founder Berry Gordy. They divorced 14 years later. On this day in 1969, Mick Jagger, Keith Richards, and Charlie Watts visited Brian Jones, whose relationship with his bandmates had deteriorated seemingly beyond repair, at his home in Cotchford Farm to discuss his future with the group. The Stones then issued a statement saying that Brian was leaving the band. Jones told the press he was leaving to play my kind of music. Less than a month later, Jones was found dead at his home. In 1989, at a Greenpeace Rainbow Warrior press conference, Chrissy Hynde claimed that she once firebombed a McDonald's. The next day, a McDonald's in Milton Keynes, England was firebombed, and Hynde was threatened with legal action. On this day in 1991, Color Me Bad had hit number two in the U.S. with I Wanna Sex You Up. Western civilization was saved from the road to perdition as some radio stations edited out the word sex and disc jockeys called the song I Wanna Love You Up. In 1998, Noah Gallagher of Oasis, Paul Weller of The Jam, and Martin Carr from the Boo Radleys were all involved in a fight at Dingwall's Dance Hall in the Camden section of London. Surprisingly, Weller was the instigator. And 10 years ago today, Brian May of Queen posted a note on his website objecting to Donald Trump's use of We Are the Champions at campaign events. Quote, regardless of our views on Mr. Trump's platform, it has always been against our policy to allow Queen music to be used as a political campaigning tool. The following month, Trump used the song again as his entrance music when he made his first appearance at the Republican convention. That's what happened on TMD.

0: 89.7 TMB, Paul Weller in the Jam with the Bitterest Pill. And oddly, on this day back in 1998, Paul Weller, Noel Gallagher of Oasis, and Martin Carr from the Boo Radleys got in a scuffle at Dingwall's Dance Hall in England. And what's odd to me about it was Paul Weller started the fight, and believe it or not, Noel Gallagher was the peacemaker. Apparently, Martin Carr from the Boo Radleys had said some rather nasty things about Weller, and he wasn't having it. Before that, the Pretenders, it was on this day in 1989 that Chrissie Hynde claimed at a Greenpeace press conference that she had once firebombed a McDonald's, which I don't think is actually true. Anywho, I've got some music coming up for you from everyone from Cassius Culpepper to Led Zeppelin and everything in between, because it is TMD.
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89.7 TMD from Led Zeppelin 3, which, if I have my facts correct, was their third album. It's Led Zeppelin with Tangerine on 89.7 TMD. Cassius Culpepper before that, and Man of His Word. Boy, I was just thinking, as I was getting ready to play this next song, that Brendan Benson has been pretty quiet for a while now. It's been about 3.5 years since his last solo record. We don't have any news regarding a Rack on Tour's reunion, and he's not on tour. I'm going to have to poke into this a little bit. In the meantime, though, enjoy A Whole Lot Better from Brendan Benson on TMD.

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I'll feel a whole lot better. I grant you permission to dedicate that to whoever might be bothering you these days. Kacey Musgraves put out a new album on May Day called Middle of Nowhere. You'll find this one on there. It's called Dry Spell. 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

0: The song is called P.S., and that is Baltimore music by Bella Hayes from an album called Laid Back Girl that she released in April. 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

0: Vermont's number three export behind maple syrup and cheese. It is Noah Kahn with Doors on TMD. And I understand the cheese industry in Vermont is looking over its shoulder. 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I have music up ahead from the Buzzcocks and Robin Hitchcock from Jack White. And heading to the Great Northwest next for music by Deep Sea Diver on TMD.
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My Dead Astronaut. One of two singles that Robin Hitchcock has released this year. And he's going to be in town a week from Wednesday. He's playing at Ram's Head on stage in Annapolis. I'm Rob Tim, and this is our friend Jack White with G.O.D. and the Broken Ribs on TMD.

0: 89.7 TMD. Baltimore music from Landis Harry Larry. All my bills been paid. They're not making it easy, though. I went this morning to... I need new back tires on my big dumb lawnmower. So I went to the place this morning and inquired about this, and they quoted me their price, and I thought, you must be mistaken. I did not ask for the Michelin radials. I need some dumb lawnmower tires. Snail mail next on TMD.
1: 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It's Monday, June 8th. Tuesday night, direct from Wales, it's Panic Shack at the Atlantis in D.C. Also on Tuesday, Umdu Mokhtar will be at the Autobar in Baltimore. Emmylou Harris will be at the Filene Center at Wolf Trap in Vienna. And the Cowboy Junkies will be at the Birchmere in Alexandria. On Wednesday night, Amel and the Sniffers and Party Dozen will be at the Anthem in D.C. On Wednesday and Thursday nights, celebrate all things dead one last time with Better Off Dead at the soon-to-be-closing 8x10 in Federal Hill. Finally, on Thursday night, Melissa Quinn Fox and Levi Foster will be in concert and conversation at Manor Mill in Moncton. 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

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Stay High, solo music by Brittany Howard of Alabama Shakes on TMD. Alabama Shakes is working their way towards releasing a new album, but boy, they're sure taking their time about it. We don't even have an official release date for the full record yet, although they've been issuing these singles kind of in dribs and drabs for quite a while now. Speaking of singles, Father John Misty recently released one. He's playing in Amsterdam this evening, if you're available, wrapping up a European tour that concludes in a week. And then he starts his North American tour, which will conclude on September 27th at Merriweather when he plays the All Things Go Festival. This is the payoff from Father John Misty on TMD.

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4: 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Good afternoon. Rob Tim with you here, and it is time for the 5 o'clock shadow on TMD. That thing where you have to figure out who's playing a cover song, and then we'll also play the original or some other track that's somehow associated with today's feature. The original version of today's song was the lone hit single for a short-lived alternative duo from Los Angeles that included a former child actress who was in the original production of Annie and a spinoff of All in the Family. They released one album in 1998 and broke up a year later. Our cover version today was recorded for BBC Radio 1 by a Brooklyn, New York band with an enormous, almost cult-like following who seemed almost inescapable at times last year. Let us now cast the 5 o'clock shadow on TMD.

Well, I guess Cameron Winter's vocals are kind of a dead giveaway. That is Geese on the 5 o'clock shadow covering the New Radicals. You Get What You Give. New Radicals, basically songwriter Greg Alexander and Danielle Brisbois was the child actress in question. She was on Archie Bunker's Place when she was a kid. And, you know, a lot of times when I pick a cover version of something that I'd like to play, I find out new things about the original as I'm doing my research. And I did not know, for example, or I didn't remember or realize that in the 2020 presidential campaign, that was the walk-on theme for Kamala Harris's husband, Doug Emhoff. And in addition to that, the song was a favorite of Bo Biden, who died in 2015. And at his funeral, his sister Ashley recited the lyrics in her eulogy. And I did not see that coming. Now, New Radicals rejected offers to perform for decades, but they did to perform it during an inauguration performance on the day that Joe Biden was sworn in as president. I didn't know any of that. But I do know that you would like me to play the original, so we'll do that now. New Radicals, You Get What You Give. Which kind of is true if you think about it.

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Hey, it's that cool kid from Bethesda, Nils Lofgren and his band Grin, with White Lies on listener-supported 89.7 TMD. I'm Rob Tim, and these are the Avett Brothers.

89.7 TMD with the Smithereens, only a memory. If you were able to join us in Canton Waterfront Park this past Thursday night, then I don't need to tell you how kind of great it was as we kicked off our first Thursday concert season for 2026. Thank you to all of you who came. Thank you to everyone who supports everything that we do here at TMD and makes stuff like this possible. And man, every band nailed it. Seven Teller, Happy Landing was better than I expected them to be, and Fantastic Cat, just had there been a roof, it would have been ripped off. So glad you made it. Fantastic Cat on TMD.

0: The River. That's music by Happy Landing on TMD. They were so really good at First Thursday last week. Have to thank them for turning up. Let's take a look at the roadways. Traffic reports on WTMD are made possible by IG Burton Subaru, featuring a wide selection of new and used vehicles. 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The Orioles are hosting the Mariners this evening at 6:35, so be prepared for some of that downtown congestion. Right now, we're dealing with a problem in Ellicott City. 29 northbound at Route 100. You've got stop-and-go traffic from Broken Land Parkway past an accident scene that has the left lane blocked. Back in town, we've been worse. Delays at the tunnels currently running at 9 minutes northbound at both Fort McHenry and Harbor tunnels. A pocket of slow-moving volume on the south side of the inner loop between 95 and Security Boulevard, and then a stretch of stop-and-go will cost you 13 minutes on the inner loop between Charles Street and Hartford Road. Outer loop jammed up down the south side as well between I-95 and the BW Parkway. And getting out of town southbound on 95 is a long, slow crawl. From I-195 down to the car rest area will cost you about 10 minutes. A similar delay, except it's all stop and go on the BW Parkway southbound from 175 to 198. And 32 westbound, pocket of slow stuff between the BW Parkway and 95. 100 westbound, also some stop and go between the BW Parkway and I-95. We have My Morning Jacket headed your way next on TMD.
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Good afternoon. I'm Rob Tim. And, you know, this morning, Alex Courtright announced the details for our next First Thursday concert. It'll be happening July the 9th, which I know technically is not the first Thursday of July. But, you know, you can't really do one of these on 4th of July Eve. But at any rate, the lineup, I think you'll be satisfied. From Chicago, we bring you Rat Boys. I cannot wait to see them. From Katy, Texas, home of Roger Clemens, as I recall, Blessing Jolie will join us. And traveling all the way from Lewes, Delaware, the Fitzky Brothers will be on stage July 9th as well. So, I hope this all meets with your approval. Here are Rat Boys on TMD.

Fitzky Brothers out of Lewes, Delaware, with Memphis on 89.7 TMD. And they will be joining us in Canton Waterfront Park on July 9th for our next First Thursday concert, along with Blessing Jolie and Rat Boys out of Chicago. Man, I cannot wait to see that band live. Rob Tim with you here.

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0: 89.7 TMD, J.D. McPherson with Firebug, which brings us to our weather forecast. We're still in a drought. You know, it's like a four-year-long drought we're experiencing in Maryland, and it is real. We do have some rain headed our way, but more than that, we have heat. Tomorrow, not bad at all. Partly sunny and a high of 85, but by Wednesday, could see some afternoon showers, likely will, and maybe a thunderstorm with a high in the low 90s. And then on Thursday, they're talking about a high near 98 degrees. New music by Michael Stipe next on TMD.
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0: 89.7 TMD, A Question of When by Panda Bear and Sonic Boom, which may lead you to say, what, who? Well, Panda Bear is Noah Lennox of Baltimore's Animal Collective, and Sonic Boom is Peter Kember of Spaceman 3, that fine British outfit. And that's the title track from an album they're going to release on July 10th. It's actually their second collaborative effort. They also put out an album called Reset in 2022. Interesting stuff from those guys, I do believe. I'm Rob Tim. Lucy Dacus is next on TMD.
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3: What if

Another artist who will be playing for us in Canton Waterfront Park in July for our first Thursday concert. That is 23-year-old Blessing Jolie on 89.7 TMD and her song Growing Pains from her current album 20 Nothing. Rob Tim with you here on WTMD. This is music from REM. Fall on Me.

0: Moving to Pittsburgh, one of several singles released over the past few months by Baltimore's Station Sleeper. Also had some Nathaniel Rateliff and the Night Sweats and REM in that set of TMD music as well. I'm Rob Tim. I have some new music from Pete Yorn coming up in just a few minutes. But first, Wild Dorado is next on TMD.
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Suki Waterhouse is super sad on 89.7 TMD. I'm Rob Tim, and Pete Yorn has a new album coming out. It's called All the Beauty, and it's going to be released on July 24th. This is the title track of that upcoming record. New music from Pete Yorn on TMD.

0: Carl Wallinger and World Party, the outfit that he formed after leaving the Water Boys, way down now on listener-supported 89.7 TMD, music by Wednesday, and new stuff by Pete Yorn as well, All the Beauty, title track of the album. He will be releasing in about a month and a half. That's going to wrap up our time together for today, my friend. World Cafe, not World Party, World Cafe is coming up in just a few minutes. And we can meet back here tomorrow. Between now and then, please be well, stay safe, do good deeds, and may God save the Republic.
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2: Say She She's music is tailor-made to get you up and dancing. And with a song like Under the Sun, inspired by the writer's strike in Los Angeles, the group hopes it'll make you want to act too.
3: Wouldn't that be great if we had bandied together and fought against some of the streaming royalties, rates, and things that a lot of musicians are struggling with?
2: Pia Malik, Nia Brown, and Sabrina Cunningham are the trio at the heart of Say She She. Today, they bring the disco, funk, soul, and the message as they talk about their latest album, Cut and Rewind. Plus, they get candid about how they faced setbacks, dealing with unfair booking practices.
3: It's hard because we don't want to be silenced and dampened, and we don't want to be held back, but there's a lot of things that happen in the music business that should be illegal.
2: It's Say She She. I'm Kaleo. This is World Cafe. Had some good sessions in the last week or so, including Jose Gonzalez, Death Cab for Cutie, and Bill Frisell. You can find them at worldcafe.org. Just a few minutes away from our session with Say She She, but first, it's Stevie Wonder, Don't You Worry About a Thing.

From NPR, it's World Cafe. Hey, I'm Kaleo. It's always a party when Say She She takes the stage. I've had the chance to see Nia Brown, Sabrina Cunningham, and Pia Malik a few times since they released their debut album, Prism, back in 2022. And the trio channels euphoria in spades. But there's always been a deeper message to the songs, more than just having a good time. Today, Say She She joined me to talk about their latest album, Cut and Rewind, including why there's always been a deeper message to the songs, more than just having a good time. Today, Say She She joined me to talk about their latest album, Cut and Rewind,

0: Recorded live here in our studios in Philadelphia, it is Say She She with a performance of Cut and Rewind. It is the title track to their third studio album, which is available now. Joining me are Pia Malik, Sabrina Cunningham, and Nia Brown of Say She She. I'm Stephen Kaleo, contributing host at World Cafe. Thank you so much for being here.
1: Thank you for having us.
2: Yes, thank you for having us.
3: Lovely.
0: Absolutely. The band is a New York story. Couldn't get any better of how the band started in Brooklyn. But now, if I understand correctly, Say She She has become a multi-time zone band spreading across the country.
1: Yep.
0: I mean, I would love to know a little bit about being in a group where, you know, you all start together in this close-knit, you know, become fast friends, but now, you know, New York, D.C. area, Los Angeles. How does that change the dynamic of the band?
1: I mean, it doesn't really, because when we're on the road, we're on the road. So mm-hmm. It doesn't really matter where you live. We just get together before tours and have maybe a one day of rehearsal or something. Mm-hmm. Two at most.
2: Yeah. And then we get together for songwriting in LA mostly. Mm-hmm. So we work out of our producer, Sergio Rios' studio out there in

0: North Hollywood called Killian Sound. So that's where we've been recording the last two albums. So it's, yeah, we just come together. It's just hop on the plane.
1: Not so bad. So you don't, so there's not a lot of writing solo. Generally, do you write as a trio?
2: We write as a group with our band, in fact. So there's seven of us in the room usually, which is really special. And I think it's just, it's such a beautiful project because you have the limitations of the day. We do a song a day, and we also have like the limitations of the analog tools we use. And so it kind of really informs the process. You know, definitely we work well under pressure, I will say that. And there's so many of us that the ideas just generate and we feed off each other's creativity, and you can just, you know, bring a song to life and not get too in your head and too stuck about, oh, overthinking it. You know, it's just, it's truly what comes out of us ends up being the song. Mm-hmm. And I think that has helped us to also, you know, the rehearsals are less necessary because we wrote it together. We all know what, you always remember the things that you wrote more than you remember other people's songs, I feel.
1: You're listening to World Cafe. We're here with Say She She. The new album is called Cut and Rewind. So if you can't play these songs live on a stage, you don't cut those songs. Like, yeah. Talk about that kind of constraint and what, how that helps you capture the best performances when you're in the studio.
2: We call it honest music. It's like the truest thing you can do is just perform. And all of us have been performing since we were little, mm-hmm. whether it was choirs or girl groups or bands, you know, all the way up until current day. But, you know, there's something beautiful to me about the truest human voice. And even with all its imperfections, that I think that when people hear that, they can relate to it, especially in a world where there's so much overproduction and automation and, yeah. you know, kind of noise control and distortion, which all of those things are great. But I think people, especially younger people, do miss just the simple human voice and connection and the vulnerability of that.
1: With a performance like, say, Under the Sun, which is what we're going to hear next, can you tell me sort of like maybe how you found your spots for that track in particular and what people can listen to if as they're going to hear this performance in a little bit?
2: You know, that song is really about the writer's strike. Mm-hmm. We were in LA during the writer's strike and we were kind of talking about how interesting it was, what, you know, that they were collaborating and banding together, and the collective action that we saw from the writers was something that, you know, being in the music business, we thought, wouldn't that be great if we had bandied together and fought against some of the streaming royalties rates and things that a lot of musicians are struggling with.
1: Yeah.
2: And it's a very prevalent debate, so maybe not the time for it now, but certainly something that we've been like, you know, scoffing at and wondering about for some time. And we thought, we were just really inspired by that, you know. Mm-hmm. So the concept for the song came first.
3: Mm-hmm. Right. And then I think because the sort of the lyrics and the verses are a little more like serious and, you know, wordy, I think we were trying to approach the chorus. We had sung it first. Yeah. And then we were like, you know, something's too monotonous here. We need to like switch it up. So on the recording, you can kind of hear it. We switched this sort of like shouty voice almost like a
2: kind of Shangri-La style.
3: Yeah. I think that was like that little sweet spot that, you know, we kind of found that energy shift made it feel more, you know, kind of upbeat and gave it this new life. Which is not quite as pretty, like the pretty singing on the verses.
0: Mm-hmm. And the living under the sun is meant, you know, in LA, just living in this sunshine. And, you know, it's just, it's like something that we wanted to feature. So
2: it's kind of meant to be ironic as well.
0: Yeah.
2: It's like, you're living under the sunshine and look at this gorgeous, amazing place, and it's Hollywood and all the glamour of that, and everything's mm-hmm. just seems so perfect, but you know, there are these writers who are struggling and like everybody's actually on strike, and you know, you're living in the sunshine
0: and
2: but you're
0: living
2: under the gun.
0: Yeah.
1: Sure. Awesome. Let's listen to Under the Sun. It's Say She She, recorded live here on World Cafe.

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0: Welcome back to World Cafe. We're talking with members of Say She. Their new album is called Cut and Rewind. Let's jump back in.
3: So one of the songs I would like to sort of talk about, because for many reasons, but one of them is because I was born and raised in Chicago. And Chicago has this piece of history and lore, and I don't want to say too much because I want to give you the floor to talk about it, but it's this event that was called Disco Demolition Night. Happened in 1979. First off, I am curious who brought this idea into the room. Who is the person who heard about this and said, I want to write a song about it?
4: PF, for sure, I think.
5: Well, that's not exactly how it started. The disco... I never had a disco live kind of started at the end of recording our second album, Silver. We were celebrating
6: the end of recording,
5: the completion of the recording, writing our second album. And there was like a little party and
6: a big party.
5: Well, it was a big party. Just us. That's the band.
6: Yeah.
5: And we were just having a good time and dancing and singing. And, something
6: came up.
5: A riff came up. I started saying, I never even had a disco life. Like, I've never even, like, I forget what made me even say that. I've never even got to live this disco life that everybody is so upset about. Like, why is everybody upset about a disco life? I never even had one of those. And so we just kind of riffed off of that. And so Pia then thought, like, oh yes, let's look into that, the disco life.
4: Sabrina heard it and was like, wait, well, she was just singing it in the party, and Sabrina captured it and was like, that's really good, and recorded it. She's like, we should so use this on the next album. And we were so joyful and laughing, and Sabrina's very good at, like, she hears something and she's like, she will document it and remember it and resurface it and be like, remember this thing?
3: You got a lot of voice memos?
7: Oh my god.
4: Oh yeah,
7: thousands,
4: so
7: thousands,
4: many,
7: thousands. And they're actually all labeled, and I can find them.
3: That's the curse. So many musicians are like, yeah, I got hundreds of them, but I have no idea what they are because I don't label them.
7: Yeah, they're fairly organized.
4: And then when we took it back into the next round of songwriting sessions, you know, that was such a joyful moment, but also what's the meaning and the purpose for that? And then, you know, I had watched this documentary and heard about this story and, you know, was basically sent into tears, floods of tears, because to me, what was the anti-disco, the sort of anti-disco movement in Britain was very different. That was something that was like, okay, the disco movement is represented by these major labels. It's very cookie cutter, you know, homogenization of music. Mm-hmm. And the, you know, the antithesis of that was like the gritty Brit punk attitude of let's keep it real and let's be who we are and in your face, something that I stand for, you know?
3: Mm-hmm.
4: And so I'd never really been against this kind of
3: anti-disco sentiment
4: as much as once I realized what this story represented and how people basically just ended up making it a race issue, and people were burning records that were nothing to do with disco, just black music and gay people's music, and it was like the disco space is the sacred space for people who have been marginalized. They don't, what is mainstream America so angry about? They hardly have any space. You know, we've never even had a mainstream disco life.
5: Right.
4: So then it came around, and that's how we...
5: Disco life, free life. Like, you know, what is it that you feel when you listen to disco? You feel free. You want to dance. You want to express yourself. You feel liberated. So it's just like, yeah.
3: Yeah. It's worth mentioning for our audience who might not be familiar, Disco Demolition Night took place in 1979 in Chicago. Radio station The Loop, DJ Steve Dahl decided to have a promotion where they invited people to bring disco records down to blow up because there was a rock and roll station. It was a bit of a promotion because people weren't coming. And at the time in Chicago, after it happened, there was this sort of, wow, this was a really cool gung-ho moment. And a lot of Chicagoans looked at it with a point of pride. And then as the years went on and people began to interrogate this moment, they realized, particularly in the home of house music that was pioneered by queer men, by black people, that there was an underlying element of racism that, even if people weren't willing to acknowledge it, it was there. And so I think it's like a moment that's almost a black eye in the city's history at this point. What they once looked at was something so pridefully is now like, actually, that's really kind of shameful. And it's destructive to the citizens who live there, who created in that environment. So when I saw that you made a song about that, I was like, I thought that was really like a really powerful thing in what you were trying to champion, or what you are championing, rather.
5: Thank you.
3: Totally. Should we do a live performance of that? Would that sound good to you?
4: We're ready.
5: Sounds good to
3: All
5: me.
3: Right, perfect. It's Say She She with Disco Life here on World Cafe.

0: Recorded live here on World Cafe, it is Say She She with Disco Life. It is from their new album, which is available now, Cut and Rewind. Hanging out with Pia and Naya and Sabrina from the band. You know, we talked about touring for a second, but I saw something really kind of interesting that I kind of wanted to, you know, right now we're in a really tough time for artists to go out and make the art that they want. You know, there have been several bands that have wanted to come to America who are based overseas who can't make the touring thing work. And so they're like, we can't book them for our show because they're stuck in England or whatever the case. Like, you are road warriors. You've toured a lot. But I saw in an article in The Guardian that, like, you know, you have this great tour, I think in the UK or in the EU, and it's like you end up, I'm not sure what out-of-pocket means, but it sounds like it wasn't as financially rewarding. Like, how do you
1: make... I would love to tell you about this, because this was one of those things that The Guardian couldn't legally print what the truth was.
0: Wait a minute. Are we able to legally...
1: Yes, because I'm saying it's an interview, and they have different sets of rules. But basically, we actually got embezzled by the booking agent. So our booking agent, who was UK-based, did not hold the money that the promoters paid back for the tour in escrow, and which she was supposed to. And basically, the next day after she received all the payment for the entire tour, she liquidated the company. So it was a legal liquidation. And because the money wasn't held in escrow, she used it for paying her rent, paying herself a wage, paying her staff's wages. And she used basically our tour money as cash flow for her business and then liquidated. And we have not been able to get the money back because it's a legal liquidation. And she owed the Crown, which is the tax, you know, HMRC, you know, more money than we were owed. So if there was any money, the Crown takes it. That's how it works. It's been devastating, because that led us to a lot of financial hardship, and we're still trying to recover. The truth is, you know, we're out here working so hard, spreading what we believe is our message and our music and our protest and our voice. And it's hard because we don't want to be silenced and dampened, and we don't want to be held back. But yeah, there's a lot of things that happen in the music business that should be illegal.
0: Yeah.
1: So one of the things we hope to do when we have the time and the resource is to help change the law to protect future musicians. So we want to campaign to say that every, and we have got some friends in Parliament that we're working with right now to help gather that for a bill, for an amendment to an existing bill, which is to say that if you are a booking agent, you have to have an escrow account, and you are responsible to put all monies received from all promoters for any artists' payouts into that escrow, so that if there was something to do, you know, with a liquidation or something, that money would be protected. Because otherwise you end up with a lot of grifters who you wonder, do they just ring up lots of bills on Amex cards so that they can declare bankruptcy in order to take and siphon off these monies from us?
2: It rocked our confidence in our team a little bit, and it was
0: a betrayal.
1: It
2: really hurt, because we had been working with this agent for, you know, I think 3 years or so, 4 years.
0: This is World Cafe. We are here with Say She She. Latest album is out now. It's called Cut and Rewind. One more live performance to get to, and this is my favorite song on the record, no less. So I'm very thankful that you brought it. Plus, like, there's some really awesome vocal things happening in this that I'm just going to ask, because I was going to call it Doppler harmonies.
2: We call it the
1: kittens, yeah.
0: Do All Things with Love. Tell me a little bit about this song.
2: The title of the song and that's the lyric in the chorus kind of speaks for itself. You know, it's we're trying to spread the love, and you know, I think it's meant to be a joyful, celebratory sort of song, and it definitely feels that way. I think the kittens that Naya just mentioned, that was almost like, it was almost like a little joke in the studio, but it ended up sticking, like Naya and I doing these high riffs up in the air.
3: I never thought that part was going to stick. And now when we perform it live, we get cheers, and we're like, what? I can't believe the kids.
1: Yeah.
3: It's just so funny, because we're just singing in the rafters there and just trading off. And that's what, like, before we came up with the title, that's how we described the song, the kitten song, because it was just such a prevalent part. And, like, really stood out. But now it seems to be a crowd favorite.
1: Yeah, I actually think it's more impactful live than it is on the recording, because these two, they have the most incredible range. It's so clear. And if you look at their vocal formation, wave formation on the computer, you'd be surprised. It's so similar. Mine is like scratchy and down here, low. And their wave formation looks so identical. There's this air that they both have in their voice. So we had to pan it in the production so that you could tell that it was two different voices, because it was almost so pure. The trade-off wasn't evident that it was the two singers. So when you see that live, it's so impressive. They always hit the notes, because they always hit the notes. It's amazing. And it's my favorite thing that we've done in Say She so far. I'm not necessarily a part of that moment at all, but it doesn't matter, because I get to bathe in it. Like, you know, especially if I'm standing in the middle.
2: Yeah, I got
1: to
2: warm around, up but, just for that
1: and
2: song.
1: You get it from both sides. You're just like, I'm bathing in this music right now.
0: Let's do it. A live performance here in studio with Say She. It's Do All Things With Love on World Cafe.

0: Recorded live here in Philadelphia, it is Say She She with a performance of Do All Things With Love. It's from the new album Cut and Rewind, which is available now. Huge thanks to Sabrina Cunningham, Naya Brown, and Pia Malik. This was so much fun. Thank you all so much for coming in.
1: Thank you so much for having us.
2: Yes, this has been wonderful. Thank you so much.
0: That's Say She She. We're back in a minute with more World Cafe.
3: 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Also on Tuesday, Umdu Mokhtar will be at the Autobar in Baltimore. Emmylou Harris will be at the Filene Center at Wolf Trap in Vienna. And the Cowboy Junkies will be at the Birchmere in Alexandria. On Wednesday night, Amel and the Sniffers and Party Dozen will be at the Anthem in D.C. 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
0: Welcome back to World Cafe. Our session with Say She She was produced by Miguel Perez. Thanks to our technical director, Chris Williams, for mixing the session and bookings producer, Chelsea Johnson, for making sure all of our trains run on time. I don't even think we have trains, but I like the expression. Let's get back into it with Tyler Ballgame, I Believe in Love.

0: wrapping up this hour of World Cafe with William Devon. Be thankful for what you've got. I got this, and I appreciate you. So thanks for listening. And thank you to all of our affiliates nationwide who make this show possible. We produce this program from WXPN at the University of Pennsylvania in Philadelphia. We'll do it again, I swear. I'm Kaleo. This has been World Cafe from NPR.
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0: From NPR, this is World Cafe. I'm Kaleo, and I have a really great song for you from recent Grammy winner Kevin Morby, the title track from his new album, an ode to his life in the Midwest. It's called Little Wide Open.

0: Alex Amen spent some time in the wide open of Texas before moving to California and then Puget Sound, where he got lost in the wilderness and honed his songwriting chops. We've got new music called California Blues.
1: California Blues brought me all the way.
0: Plus, we'll go into the archives for Ben Folds covering The Cure. And hang out with Alabama Shakes. That's today on World Cafe. Starting things off with the latest from Courtney Barnett, her album Creature of Habit. 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